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'Cause when I leave,

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I not leak it? I look so good, you look so good, maybe we should all leak it together. 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You only live once, let the people see!

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1: 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Let's go to the beach, each, let's go get a wave. They say what they gonna say. Have a drink, clink,

I not leak it? I look so good, you look so good, maybe we should all leak it together. 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You only live once, let the people see!